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0: CISO? What do you mean? But you are? I don't have to answer your questions, Flatfoot.

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The alternative for Moonstone. Either get some moonstones or stop referring to yourself like that. 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
1: Spins and Needles, I bring in an album. I pick two tracks off that album. You decide on which one you'd rather listen to. The album I brought in this morning comes from 2004. It's one of those albums that just, as soon as I heard it, I was like, yep, this is a winner. I've brought in Death From Above, 1979. The album is called You're a Woman, I'm a Machine. This morning, my two tracks, track two, Romantic Rites. You're watching TV, I say versus track seven, Little Girl.

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1: The Tex Confessionals, brought to you by Men in Kilts. Just text them what you want. I'll read it on the radio. You can check out Men in Kilts online, meninkilts.com/Aurelia. They will come and make your house all sparkly and fresh and looking great. And I will read your secret on the radio for you. 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

XFM, the alternative for Moonstone, which we were disappointed to learn does not have any stones from the moon. 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

That's bad child high ground. Well, it seems like the AI slop buttons work. Or do they? We'll talk about that coming up in the show.

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1: We don't know why they want to make us say it. 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

songs go after we press play? Straight down your ear holes so they can get lodged in your brain for years to come. Kind of like those ear scorpions in Wrath of Khan. Here we are. We're going to do that. We are Max FM, the alternative north.

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1: Talking about some of the good things AI has brought us since its development that really wasn't all that long ago. It just steamrolled really fast once it was developed. Another thing they are really focusing on right now is doing away with animal testing for good. I guess with a lot of AI models that are possible to be built, they can incorporate human, you know, DNA and all that kind of stuff into its systems and proceed with testing chemicals, products, all that kind of stuff through the AI rather than having to resort to like lab mice or anything of that nature. Something that I know the animal activists have been fighting for a very long time. And I'm a meat eater. I'm not a vegan or a PETA or anything like that. But this is something I can 100% get behind because, you know, when we're eating an animal, that's serving a really good purpose. And I understand that it is serving a really good purpose for testing to be done before it gets, you know, given to a child or a human of some kind. But if there's a better way, definitely a better way. Smashing Pumpkins today. And we're the Alternative North.